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0: 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Hoy isang good morning. Shout out natin sina Ati Ludep at lahat ng Mendoza family all the way from Kauswaga na. Marami salamat po sa inyo. Our sweethearts all the way from Budba, they're listening just the same. Good morning. Marami salamat. At Dela Cruz family, Leslie Ann, at lahat ng mga tropa natin dyan. Yeah, magandang umaga. Oh, by the way, mamaya pala. Oh, baka may time kayo. 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And of course, yan, kina Brother Demsoy. 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Ay, kamusta ang inyong umaga dyan? 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Naglanog-lanog ang Hard FM. 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Sa lahat ng mga gwapo natin, mga barbero na nagpapagwapo din. Yan, thank you so much. 32 minutes after 8 o'clock. Another break is in queue. Magbabalik pa tayo with more. 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Manatiling nakikinig. Padayon, ha? 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
1: Hey, hello and welcome to Nugchada. Once again, we're here with our one-hour show for our local talents in Cagayandur City and our neighboring provinces, neighboring cities of Tibuok, Mindanao. Tanang mga musicians, mauni atong corner. Welcome to the show. This is coming to you by Neuro Productions in 92.7 Hard FM. Tonight is going to be a fun night. You're with your host, by the way. Albie is my name, and I got George over here.
2: Hello.
1: Hey, George.
2: Maayong gabi. Yes.
1: Gimingo lang kay minimo, George. Kay birthday mo ganun niya.
2: Happy to be here.
1: Oh. Siya di pag-birthday niya, but anyway, belated happy birthday, George.
2: Thank you so much.
1: Yeah,
2: thank
1: she's
2: you,
1: now,
2: thank you so much, Albie.
1: 19?
2: 19, yes.
1: 19, okay. All right. So tonight, daghangitag mga local talents you play. Perfect Average. We have Chasing Carousel. And June for July, both bands, of course, are booked for a show. Guests into sila puhon sa October. And of course, as I mentioned, kaninga show, Tunog Chada ga suporta sa tanang klaseng genres of music. Rap, metal, heavy metal, pop, whatever. And of course, earth music. And speaking of earth music, ang atong guest karon si Ato Mariano. Ato, welcome to the show.
2: Yay!
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2: Ayan.
1: Yeah. Yes. For the benefit of those nga wala Facebook karon nga dili sa kita ni Ato, share sa karon ba? Siya yung grupo.
2: Yes, wala yung grupo.
1: And if you don't know how Ato looks like, he looks like he's about to show us the Ten Commandments plaques. But he's here. And ang atong birada karon ato is earth music, right?
3: Earth music.
2: Yeah.
1: For the benefit atong mga listeners nga okay maswito about earth music, they're more on Tay-Tay. You
2: know? Correct.
1: Yeah.
2: Correct.
1: Unsa man ganang earth music ato?
3: Kanang earth music akong na-discover na 1992 tung na ako sa Boracay ng traveling artist ni.
1: Okay.
3: Niya naka-discover na ako ang syllabic chanting. 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
1: genre nga. 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
3: so,
1: is world music.
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3: Is ang it? World music, naapod siya, itawag ka ng, murag, dool siya, pero lahi siya nga, gilaing na ako siya kay, walang itong, wala siya words and on the spot siya. 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
1: Okay. All right. So, let's listen to Ato with his expression of earth music. Okay, go ahead Ato, let's listen. Go ahead.

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2: We're back with Tunog Tsada. You got Albie over here and Julia. Hey, Julia.
3: Hi, Albie.
2: Welcome to the show. And of course, if you just tune in, you're listening to some local talents, local music, and of course, our special guest, Ato Mariano, with some earth music over here. Now, you can't help but notice there's some sort of connection with reggae, naba or wala? Wala yung different, totally.
4: Different siya, pero pwede ang syllabic dito sa reggae gamito ng earth music. 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
2: Yeah, because ang audience magod aning earth music, as I notice sa mga shows, manayaw ng mga tao, labi na itong mga turista, okay, there's like similarities reggae audience.
4: Doon man siya sa tribal, good. 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
3: It's more a tribe.
4: Undol ay sa reggae. 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
3: Mm-hmm.
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3: Yeah.
4: Trans.
2: Trans.
4: Trans. 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
2: You have to set the mood and ang area and place put sa asa siya mutukar, no?
4: Muna nga asa mo, mas sulod tanan nga mo drums, tanan nga percussion, sulod tanan sa open man siya, open music.
2: Okay. Let's listen to another track from Ato live here sa studio sa Heart FM. And as you've said, well, i-title yung mga kanta. So, let's listen to another...
4: Pwede ta, umuapin mo, mag-clapping sa ta. 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
2: Ana.
3: Okay. Let's try it.
2: He's struggling with me, okay? Okay, ready. Here's Ato Mariano live here on Heart FM.

0: So, ma-practice na ito siguro pag wala na itong
1: maulaw. Wow! 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
2: But
1: you know what? It's so totally different.
2: Totally
1: you
2: different
1: know that, Ali.
0: First so time, di-isod pa siya. 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
1: So, you have to practice the humming.
0: Oh, humming sa. 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
2: Tingnan yung practice.
1: At least
0: so, mawala ka sa note ni mo. 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
2: Okay. 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
1: correct.
2: All right, thank you. I'll have another track from Ato in just a little bit, so hang on. Again, welcome to the show. If just tune in, we have a special guest, Ato Mariano, ang father of earth music, di ba? Yes. And then we'll have more from Ato in just a little bit. And don't forget, if you're a musician karon or songwriter or nakakanta, go over to our recording studio, record your song, and email it to us. The email address is
1: tunogchada@gmail.com.
2: That's right. And here's another track that was sent to us. This group is actually booked already for October as our guest. June for July. True Love Ko is the title. Local and proud from CDO, Heart FM.

0: 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You call on True Love Call, June for July. And of course, they're from Misamis Occidental, by the way, Julia. See, Eric is doing acoustic and main vocals for that group. Julia's on guitars and backing vocals. Gaio's on rhythm and lead guitar. And Livin on drums. Jester on bass guitar. And Renante on keyboards. June for July. 627 on Tunuk Chada Nate event happening in October. And what is it all about, Julia?
1: 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Okay. 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Okay. And tickets at $299. And that's free drink.
0: Free drink now.
1: Yes, free drink.
0: Production is Opal
1: Eagles Club.
0: Tribal Studio, October 31. Watch out for that. It is 627 right now.
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0: All right, we're back for Tunog Chada. You have Albie here and Julia on my side here. And tonight, again, sa atong Tunog Chada, atong i-feature kay Earth Music Genre with, of course, the father of Earth Music, Ato Mariano. Ato, tell us a little bit about bago na maka nito kar, di ba sa
1: Amphitheater.
0: As you tell us,
8: playing for change.
0: Yeah, no, nobody else is doing Earth Music right here in CDO. Karuno, wala ba?
8: Naa sila ikawan. Naa collaborate ni.
0: Naa yung collaborate.
8: Naa yung gamit sa hashtag na Earth Music. Although na po'y Mindanao Earth Music Camp nang nasundan sa Tagum.
0: Because I noticed nga daghan kag gigs nga kuan, unique man gud imong music. In fact na kay upcoming gig karon or tonight ba?
8: Wala mo ugma siguro sa Iliga na ay murang event dito sa ilang kuan akong amigo na imon na murang kuan nga sa river nga kuan.
0: Wow. Okay, so watch out for that, Ato Mariano. Check lang yung Facebook page. I'm sure imo nang i-post kung naka
8: YouTube po, tanaw nung sa iguan mga search lang Earth Music hashtag Ato Mariano.
0: Okay.
8: Gawa siya.
0: So here's another track from Ato Mariano. For again, if you just tune in, atong i-feature karon genre is Earth Music. Listen to this. Go ahead.
8: Mao ni siyang kubing na bamboo, Jew harp.
0: Okay, let's listen.

0: Oh, yes. Woo. Earth music. Ato Mariano live here on the studio of Hard FM for an education.
1: workshop
0: ni siya. Unsa man tong instrument gani?
1: Kubing siya, bamboo jew harp. 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
0: Okay.
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0: I see, naghahang ganda lang instruments. 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
1: Gamito niyo. Patingaw ko ni Tanog na patay time. No?
2: Yeah, we still have time.
0: Oh, we still have time. Okay. So we'll listen to Ato in just a little bit. More tracks live here in Hard FM. It's 6:35 right now. You with LB. And we got Julia over here.
2: Yeah, LB.
0: Yes. And okay, here's another local talent. From CDO, I think. Wait, is it playing? No.
2: It's okay. Not. Okay.
0: There you go. Chasing Carousel. I think they're on next week. Did they?
2: Okay. So sila ang ato ang yes. Date. Yeah.
0: Yep. Sorry, on Hard FM.
2: Little chatter.

0: Joel!
1: Yes!
0: Grabe, ano?
1: Is naba na siya certain like dialect or what language sa imong chanting?
2: Wala syllables sa
1: kanya. Wala kit syllables lang. Yeah, as you mentioned, no, it's syllables.
2: So freedom siya.
1: Yung siya Islam or something before.
3: It sounds like
1: Islam.
2: Murag siya, murag sa Indonesian, murag pero wala dili kit siya kwan. Kay tanan ba language gamit og syllables ba ya?
3: That's true.
1: Correct.
2: Before na develop ang language, mura tag langgam. Syllables ang gitanan, makahimo tag sound, human sound, pero dili pa words. Wa pa man, wala pa man ma-discover ang words.
3: Yes, correct.
1: Oh. That's right. Okay.
3: So gabi, very gabi enchanting,
1: education siya.
2: Pero akong tuyo, ganaan, it's about the absence of thought. Kay once nga di nakasabot sa mga words, mubalik na ka dito sa sound. Kay ang purpose of art music is to ease the mind from thinking. 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Kay karon sa atong kalibutan, ang tao daghan nakaginauna nga ngita tag meaning, search for meaning. Ako ang sound. Walaon ang meaning, absence of thought, mubalik na ta dito sa sound na lang gin-enjoy nato.
1: Yeah.
2: Wala tag langgam ba nga? 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Wala man to yung language, pero enjoy na to ang...
3: Ilang...
1: So kung sa Julia, langgam pa, unsa man niya siyang langgam.
3: Nightingale.
1: I understand where you're coming from.
2: Yung mubalik na dito sa pagka-child, child bito, ang child, before we speak, we sing. Before a child can speak, mukanta siya. 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
3: Gibberish.
2: Sayang, naka-intone siya. Gibberish tawag.
3: Yes, oo.
1: No? You have to crawl before you learn to walk.
2: Correct. Ano siya. Muna nga, balik ta sa child play. Muna nga po yung music.
3: Yeah. I see. And it's more peaceful, no? I noticed, wala na.
1: Ang effect sa earth music is a little bit of new age music po, no?
2: Murag, oh. No? May frequency naman siya. 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Wala naman.
1: Or David Lance and all
3: that. So all the music departments sa each schools, so this is your time. Nga pwede na
2: pwede. 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Ganun ad-lib sila sa jazz.
3: The father of
1: that's where they get the requirement, what you call a hook in a song. Para musika siya.
2: Gibberish.
1: Ato, thank you for coming here.
3: Thank you so much. The father of art music.
2: Yes.
1: Don't forget to call Ato if you need anything, if you want him to perform na siya Facebook page.
3: Yes, that's Ato Mariano, right?
2: Nagtag time ba, no?
1: Yeah, I know. I hope. Anyway, interested mo sa next time mga gig? Ano sa mga musunod mo play? Itong Iliga, no?
3: It's gonna be tomorrow or...
2: Sa ako good ang ako sa studio gig ko akong priority ron. So before... murag ginakwan ako usay ang gig kay usay lagi kapoy ang may pa sa studio kay on the record tanan imong ginahimo.
1: Lagi.
3: Correct.
2: Yeah. Worldwide imong audience kay once na naka-record siya sa kwan tibok kalibutan mo tanan. So, ang gig usay tama naman ka sa kwan isa ka
3: sa isa ka place. Correct. Yeah. Yes, that's true.
1: Thank you, Ato.
3: Thank you, Sir Ato. And LB, I think Ma'am Alma Iskweta, the mother of Iza Iskweta is watching with us as well.
1: Ma'am Alma.
3: I think we're going to play that the Agui
1: next show.
3: And hello, saying hello to Simprosa Buhisan Giovanni. Thank you so much. And Lillian Puzon Giab, good evening Tunog Shara.
1: All right, thank you for joining us on behalf of Dr. Hart and George and of course Julia here and Chief Virgil as always being with us, helping us out with the sound system and the mix and everything. Thank you for joining us. This has been Albi Euro. And by the way, next week we have Chasing Carousel, who will be performing over here live on Hard FM. Watch out for that. Thank you so much, and you have a wonderful and safe Saturday night.
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